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1: You know what you are?
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1: Asshole. 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

0: 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You pull a chain of essence from the erected nipples of candy. In a bold salute to pay, you sniff the reeking guns of angel and acted like it was cocaine. You were dazzled by the excitement of plastic of photo in a way you can't explain. And so you worked the wall with Michael, which gave your back an awful stray. But you came back on Sunday for the dog show. But you forgot what I was saying.
1: You're an asshole. You're an asshole. That's right.
0: You're an asshole. You're an asshole.
1: Hey, hey.
0: 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You're an asshole.

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0: Break this, Frank.

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0: Tom Cook. 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I don't do that. This is a popular fantasy. This never occurred nor will it occur on stage. Sorry to disappoint you. Okay, since you got set up, we have something really romantic for you. Adventure's Kitchen. Ready?
1: All right.
0: One, two.

0: ordinarily at the really big, exciting rock and roll concerts around the world that the English groups have, you know. They always have some form of really exciting audience participation.
1: Oh,
0: you
1: know? No!
0: Now, I think that really exciting audience participation would be desirable, but let's face it, it's really late and I know you're tired.
1: No!
0: Just out of mere curiosity, if I were to ask you to do a little audience participation right here in Tulsa, Oklahoma, who think you would cooperate? Alright, now here's what I want you to do. All the guys that have a low voice, you go like this. Ready? Okay, now I want to hear you doing it now. I don't want you to pretend. If you're going to do it, let's hear it. Do we have any boys with high voices here? Okay, sing along with what Bob is gonna do. Okay, let's hear it. Okay, now if we can get the girls to sing the part that's right above that. Can you sing the third above that? Okay, now you keep doing that for just a couple of more bars now. While you do that, fall in love with something. Fall in love with the person next to you, if that's your idea of a good time. Or the person in front of you, if that's your idea of a good time. Or the person behind you, if that's your idea of a good time. If you don't like people, clutch the chair. If you don't like people, clutch yourself.

cooperation. We're gonna drift off into another tune now. This is slightly more serious. This is the tragic, true story of Michael Kenyon, the Illinois animal bandit.

say,

Tagesfrühstück.

Hello there. Welcome to the last concert in Essen. In 1967, this was the hall where we played our first concert in Europe. This is our last European concert tour, and this is the last concert for Essen. And it's going to be played for you by Ray White. Tommy Mars, Chad Wackerman, Ed Mann,

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0: You're an asshole.
1: That's right.
0: You're an asshole.
1: That's right.
0: You're an asshole.
1: That's right.
0: You're an asshole.
1: That's right.
0: You're an asshole.
1: That's right.
0: You're an asshole.

0: 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Don't fool yourself, girl. It's Frankin' and Jude. That's why I say, boop shoot.
1: Come on,
0: boop shoot.
1: Let's go!
0: Good shoot.

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0: ladies and gentlemen.
1: Well, introduce the members of our rocking teenage combo, do you know? 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And let me tell you, they're really super. I'll shut the fuck up. This is Patrick O'Hearn on bass. Woo! Tommy Mars on keyboards.
2: Yeah.
1: Adrian Ballou on guitar. Little skinny Terry Tenbozio on drums. Peter Wolf on keyboard. Ed Mann on percussion. Well, here's the deal. We got a bunch of new songs tonight. This is actually a new show. We've never played this sequence before.
2: Yeah.
1: We're going to unleash quite a bit of unheard of material here. We'll play some old ones too for those diehard concert attenders. We're going to start off with a new song. The name of the song is Dancing Fool.

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This goes out to all the girls in the audience. There's a little story that precedes this song. It helps to understand the song if we tell you the story. Once upon a time, there was a musician, a crumpet muncher by trade, who came to our shores and made an album that contained a song that was eventually released, which I eventually heard about. And when I heard about it, I said, this is truly preposterous. Now, I don't want to mention any names or actually even go so far as to mention the name of the song, but let's just say that it was, well, it stretches a person's rock and roll imagination. Let's say that you're a teenage girl, right? And you have abducted the succulent pop star of your choice and taken the aforementioned pop star back to your lonely teenage bedroom. You have the red bulb. You have the Jimi Hendrix poster. You have 3 sticks of sandalwood incense. And you have a Phoebe Snow album that you're playing sensitively in the background. You've got your pop star there, that's right. He takes his clothing off, his satin shirt, his feather boa, 2 or 3 of his safety pins. Just lays them right there next to your little teenage bed. You're very accommodating. You take your own teenage pants off, you know. You really don't want him to know that they're white and they're cotton. No class to that, hey? He'll never know. In your mind and in your heart, you believe this is it. This is the big one. This is true love. You're going all the way this time. The pop star, I shall go nameless, jumps on top of your pulsating teenage body. You stick your little teenage legs up in the air. In the universal gesture of greeting,

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Well, we have a remedy for that syndrome. We have a song that is called "I Have Been."

0: started to throw video, as you know, you could talk on my record that I really wanted to just give a catchway to the deeper core of your sensitive, you know, right now and get you where you live, you know what I mean? Because I really like you and I respect you a lot.
1: When you took your pants off, that they were white and they were cotton. But I didn't say anything about it, did I?
2: That's just another way for me to show to you how really nice I am and how much I care for you.
1: See, I wouldn't cause you any embarrassment about those little brown marks in the bottom of those white pants. Hey, I'm not going to talk about that stuff. Don't worry about it. Just remember that I mean you and I mean you and I mean you. Keep buying my records, darling. And I really love you. I honestly do. But

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0: ugliest son of a bitch I've ever seen in my life.
1: What was his name?
0: Next Tuesday night.
1: Who was this thing happening underneath this pancake maker?
0: Direct from Shepperton Studios. Yes.

changing world. Rock groups appear every 14 or 15 minutes, utilizing some new promotional device. Some of these devices have been known to leave irreparable scars on the minds of foolish young consumers. One such case is seated before you on Spindle number 5, little skinny Terry Ted Bozio, our cute little drummer. Terry recently fell in love with a publicity photograph of a boy named Punky Meadows, lead guitar player from a group called Angel. In the photograph, Punky was seen with a beautiful shiny hairdo in a semi-profile which emphasized the pooched-out succulence of his insolent pouting rictus, the sight of which drove the helpless young drummer mad with desire.

0: just got out his floss and started cleaning his fangs. 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And then the sucker just laughed and said, put it away. You know I ate him all up. Now what you gonna say? You ate my Chrissy? Yeah, titties and all. Well, what about the beer then? I'm not with a cans this tall. Even her boobs? Would I lie to you? Shit, you must have been hungry. Yeah! Well, don't they pay you good for the stuff that you do?
1: Well, you know, I can't complain when the checks come through.
0: Now look, I want my Chrissy, and I want my beer, so you just barf it back up. Now, devil, do you hear?
1: Blow it out your ass, motorcycle man! 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
1: Man, you can't do me.

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1: You wanna make a deal with me?
2: Shittery, surely do.
1: Damn, man, well, I'm kind of a little afraid of that. I mean, you ain't supposed to wanna make a deal with
2: me. Hey, listen, I would go so far as to say this. You can have my soul. It's a mean little sucker, about 1,000 years old, but once you get it, you can't give it back. You've got to keep it forever, and that's a natural fact. Am I getting my point across to you?
1: No, I don't think we can.
2: Can't dig it, huh? Can't get behind it. What do you think? HUD or what? Spindle 2, Spindle 3, or Spindle 5?
1: I don't know. I don't know at all.
2: How about Kona? I tell you what, I'm going to make it easy on you, boy. All I really want is titties and beer. Titties and beer. Titties and beer.
1: No, not that.
2: And titties and beer, titties and beer, titties and beer, titties and beer, titties and beer, titties and beer, titties and beer, titties and beer, titties and beer.
1: No! Don't sign it then! Give me time to think!

0: Can you identify with our program? Are we entertaining you? Okay, now for the hard part of the show. This is the rough one. This is the big one. This is where things, hey, they could get out of control. This is the part of our show, which in America is dedicated to audience participation. Now, I know once you leave America that you really take some risk when you start asking for audience participation. You see, because in a place like London, you know, we're so sophisticated and reserved, and, you know, people, maybe they just don't get down and do all those things that they do over there. That's why I'm a little bit afraid to ask for contestants in our dance contest. I don't know whether this is really going to go over. Do you think that you could be in our dance contest? Are you the kind of a person? Are you really a good dancer? You are? Hey, how can I resist? Please come over here.
1: What's your name? Mike.
0: Hi, Mike. What? You can't get up? Wait a minute. Hold yourself in the bands, Mike. Okay, would you like to join Mike up here on the front? You can? What's the matter? Is something wrong with your leg? Okay, heave ho. Yeah, help her up. Up she goes. Okay, what is your name? What is your name?
2: Stella.
0: Stella and Mike. Okay, do you know Mike already? Okay, meet Mike, Stella. Okay, you guys are going to be positioned right over here. This is Area A. This is how we work this thing. You occupy Area A. Now, when we were here last year, we had a fantastic dance contest. It was the World Dance Championship, a grudge match between Todd Rundgren and Nick Kent. Tonight, it's going to be Stella and Mike against... We need another couple over here. Now, Let's be real specific about what the requirements are. It's always the people who are right in the front that volunteer. And I see you guys all through the show. Can I please get somebody from in the back to come up here? One of the people from just in the back of the theater. A representative from the cheaper seats, please. Are you from the cheap seats? All right. What's your name? Okay, all you guys, come up. All right. Okay, now. All right, so right there. Okay. Now, wait a minute. This is not at random. This is by invitation only, ladies and gentlemen. Because this isn't what you think it is. You're cheap? Get him up here. You're even cheaper? You get up. Okay, that's all. The stage is... This is plenty for our dance contest. We need a lady for the guys. I don't know. This is England. What? Okay. Come on. Okay. Don't hurt yourself. All right. Now, look. This is not your ordinary kind of a song that people dance to. See, it has a regular beat. The beat goes on high there. Must you? Of course you must. Come on up here. Good. Look, here's the deal. This song has got a regular beat, but on top of the regular beat, there's other notes that aren't regular. This is sometimes deceptive. This sometimes causes difficulty in the process of dancing. Now, I hope you guys really want to flail about, because if you don't, you're going to wind up standing here for a full 2 minutes looking extremely stupid. So you got to give it your all, okay? The name of this song is The Black Cage Number 2.

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little story attached to it. What? Cheapness? This is cheapness, believe me. It's not that cheapness, but it is a certain type of cheapness that you really, you need it desperately here. Everything is entirely too deluxe in the country. Now look, this is a sad story. This is the story of the three assholes. I've been doing this kind of stuff for about 14 years, and during that time, I average approximately 100 interviews per year. I have talked to a lot of assholes in my time, but this is the story of three assholes, outstanding assholes. These guys came to visit me at the height, the fevered pitch of the women's liberation syndrome. Now these guys figured that they were going to score a little extra time with their girlfriends by going along with the program. In other words, they came to talk to me and they were going to try and pin me down as to some of my beliefs on this subject, and in doing so, let their girlfriends, who they brought along to the interview, know that they were really on their side, if you know what I mean. Now this is a song that is about what happens to a person who would sell out his deep inner feelings like that just in order to get a piece of ass. Because I don't believe for a minute that those guys were going along with the program any more than I was. But they were talking a good talk, weren't they? And I just hope that they eventually did get sucked off that night. Because really it's so important these days. But what happened was, so I went away and I wrote this song. This song is an extrapolation on what probably became of them later in life. It goes like this.

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Well, I'll tell you what. We'll get Dynamo in a while. We got some new songs we're going to play for. You mean after? Yes, we'll get that too. We are here to entertain, ladies and gentlemen. Okay, the name of this song is Wild Love, followed by Yo Mama.

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I rub my cheek.

0: opportunity for this type of a program. 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
1: All right.
0: Now look, we're going to have some more optional audience participation. We don't want to embarrass anyone out there because it's possible that there may be quite a bit of peer group pressure not to respond. Now, here's the deal. You want to rock? You said you want to roll? All right, then you guys better put out. You know what I mean? Put a little energy up here, folks, because now's the time to put up your shut up. You're going to help me sing this song, aren't you? No? Yes. Yes, you will. It's so simple. I chose this song for you to help because it only has two words. All right? Here they are. These are the words. Dyna and Mo. Hey, can you handle it? All right. Think about it for a minute. Rock and roll is so absolutely preposterous. I mean, you know, you're sitting there, you're nice and relaxed, we're up here, we're doing this, this is what we get paid to do, this is our job, this is our factory where we work. You know, it's like the assembly line, you know, here's where they put the front end, you know, who checks the engine over there, inspector number 5 for spindle number 3, and so on and so forth. It's all one big fantasy. But you might as well take part in it. You got nothing better to do. It goes like this. Dynamo! Dynamo! Oh, you're too soon. You're ahead of the beat. I go, watch, watch. Here's the way it goes. We'll have a rehearsal.
2: Dynamo!
0: Dynamo! All right.
2: Dynamo!
0: All right.

Hey, wait a minute. Just the merest twinge of audience involvement in our program. You know, it's one thing to get up here and play their shit, but it's something else to feel like a human jukebox while you're doing it, with a bunch of academicians out there going, hey, well, let's break through that barrier, ladies and gentlemen. You guys may have a better education than us and know the Queen personally, but look, come on, give us a hand, hey. Pretending, really. This may do it. You can sit there. It's okay. We're going to play another one.

Adrian Ballou, Tommy Mars, Terry Bozio, Peter Wolf, Ed Mann, and our lovely dance contest contestants. Thanks a lot for coming to this room.

Thank you. Okay, before we start, I'd like to introduce the members of the group and make sure that their instruments are all working so we can get it on for you. Over here on the side with a little red thing covering up her vital organs, Ruth Underwood on vibes. Marimba. Bongos. And Gongus Chinchamas. This is Ralph Humphrey on drums. And Cowbell. Tom Fowler on bass. George Duke on electric piano. Hammond organ. Synthesizer. Clavinet. Grand piano. And vocals. Jean-Luc Ponty on violin. Bruce Fowler on trombone. Ian Underwood on clarinet. Okay. Let me see if I'm in tune here. Thank you.

Okay, we're going to start off with a bunch of stuff you never heard before. In fact, most of the show is going to consist of things that you've never heard before. However, in keeping with our new policy of the hits keep coming at you, we will periodically, throughout the course of the program tonight, refresh your memory from the earlier part of the program by playing snatches of the material that we've already played in the process that was made popular by the late, great Richard Wagner. Ladies and gentlemen, we're going to leitmotif or leitmotif our fucking brains out of here. But it's probably irrelevant, but I'll tell you the titles of the things that we're going to play during the first part, and then that'll orient you a little bit better. The first thing is called Tamershi Dween, which is the name that my daughter gave to the Queen of the Desert. And after that, it goes into the tango from Farther Oblivion, part two. And then after the tango, it goes into a song about gurus called Cosmic Debris. And after Cosmic Debris, it goes directly into the Eric Dolphy Memorial Barbecue. Hey, and the hits keep coming at you. And after Eric Dolphy Memorial Barbecue, a splendid new shuffle called Kung Fu. And then after the Kung Fu Shuffle, it goes into Penguin in Bondage. And after Penguin in Bondage, Exercise 4, Dog Breath, the Dog Breath Variations, Uncle Meat, Redunzel, and then Inca Roads, with nothing in between except nothing in between. Ready? Here we go. Ready?

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He reached in the pocket of his mystery robe and he whipped out his shaving kit. Now I thought it was a razor and a can of foaming glue. But he told me right then when the top popped open there was nothing his box won't do. With the oil from Aphrodite and the dust of the man was too. He said, you might not believe this little fella, but it'll draw your hair to the moon like this. What kind of a guru are you anyway? Don't

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But I've got a crystal ball, he said, and he held it to the light. 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

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I needed to propel him to future land, as long as he was hanging around, I said. The price of meat has just gone up, and your old lady has just went down. Is that a real poncho or is that a serious poncho? You can make more money as a broker. So don't you

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penguin and bondage boy. 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

now, ladies and gentlemen, direct from the Tiki Lounge, it's George Duke with a touching ballad about the Peruvian Air Force. Icarus, ladies and gentlemen, Icarus.

Bruce Underwood on percussion, Ian Underwood on flute, Bruce Fowler on trombone, Jean-Luc Ponty on violin, Ralph Humphrey on drums, Tom Fowler on bass, George Cook on keyboards. Thank you very much for coming to the concert.

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0: Chaga's Revenge.
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0: see the progression of the form of the number of the
1: Imagination assignment for the night. 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

song goes something like, bring the band up that high. 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An average, cool guy. You know? 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This other guy who went to school has decided that what's happening is crack and coke. And anything he can smoke. And anything he can sip, stab, lick, or stuff up his rectum in the suppository. Because he wants to be cool, you see. He wants to have visions of something above and beyond his ordinary, boring, everyday, mundane existence. So this has driven him to experimentation in the world of advanced chemistry. You know what I'm talking about, boys and girls. Alright, let's picture. This cool guy has just managed in one evening to stuff into his body every known chemical stimulus of the 20th century, up to and including 3 quarts of global RCF. We stepped in thirsty and he did that in a bottle of antifreeze drink. This guy is cool. However, within a matter of a few hours after this initial experiment, things start getting hazy and out of focus in front of him. The beatific vision is impending. I mean, he is about a block and a half from nirvana, if you know what I'm talking about. He's cruising, he's almost in the mood to go out and find himself a guru someplace. That's how cosmic he is at this point. But all of a sudden, welling up deep from within his chest, or some other cavity underneath his shirt, which may have been transmuted by the chemical, is the green hopper of destiny, the one horrible hopper that he knows signifies the potential end of civilization as we know it. He's trying to suppress the hopper. He keeps swallowing the hopper, but the hopper is working its way toward the surface. He knows that if the hopper escapes, makes its way onto the pavement in Pittsburgh, it might jump up and get somebody else. So in the last humane effort, the cool guy runs into the Greyhound depot and sticks the money into the locker, dumps it up real fast, and jams his cosmic head all the way into the locker, and finally pops it. And here's how he did it.

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Meow. Meow. Meow. Meow. Meow. Meow. Meow. Meow. Meow. Meow. Meow. Meow. Meow. Meow. Meow. Meow. Meow. Meow. Meow. Meow. Meow. Meow. Meow. Meow. Meow. Meow. Meow. Meow. Meow. Meow. Meow. Meow. Meow. Meow. Meow. Meow. Meow. Meow. Meow. Meow. Meow. Meow. Meow. Meow. Meow. Meow. Meow. Meow. Meow. Meow. Meow. Meow. Meow. Me

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0: past few months. 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The name of the song is Montana.
1: All right.
0: Yeah. This is a story about a

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0: Good evening, ladies and gentlemen. Welcome to our program. Now, because we've been working in a situation where there are several groups playing and you never know whether all the equipment is working, and we didn't get a chance to do a sound check, we're going to have to do a small sound check now, and at the same time, introduce you to the members of the group. Vince Colaiuta on drums. And Seal Call. Arthur Barrow on bass. Tommy Mars on keyboards. Ike Willis on guitar and vocals.
1: Yo!
0: Denny Wally on guitar and vocals. Well, he's on vocals. Test your vocal mic while somebody fixes your amplifier. Can we get some technical assistance for Denny's amplifier? Somebody fix Denny's amplifier.

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named Nanook, that's when you gotta go trudging across the tundra, mile after mile, trudging across the tundra, right down to the parish of St. Alfonso, patron saint of the smelt fishermen of Portuguese extraction. And now it's time for Ed Man to play the lick that takes us direct to Alfonso country.

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We got a new song for you. 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

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What is that? A funny hat? Okay. Here, you wear the hat. A pin. 21st century. Thank you. What? It's for the future. We need some things for the future. What, another hat? Uh-oh. 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

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What? A funny nose. Oh, I've got a funny nose. You keep it. All right, thank you. Can I put this up here? Federal Express. Hey, wait a minute. Just a minute. What is this? You know, sometime we're going to have to actually start the show, so let me put these down here. Right. And I'm going to introduce you to everybody so you know what's going on. This is Ray White on guitar and vocals. Tommy Mars on keyboards. Scott Tunis on Boy Scout accoutrements. Chad Wackerman on drums. Ed Mann on percussion. Bobby Martin on keyboards, tenor sax, and high vocals. And our little Italian virtuoso, Steve Vai, on guitar. You people in a good mood tonight? Up there, too? All right. A freakout album. 16 years old, 17 years old now. Very rare. 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Yeah, okay.

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0: Thank you. 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
1: Tommy, snack time. 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

0: 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Somebody just threw one of those green things on the stage. This is a very stupid thing to do. If I see another one up here, the show's over. This is not target practice, it's Halloween. You got a what?
1: Stage, man, I got it.
0: No, you can't come on the stage, but you can talk in the microphone. Say hi to everybody.
1: Hi, Heidi.
0: All right, that's as good as it gets. All right.
1: Make a spectacle of me.
0: All right, I think we're tuned up now. 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All right, some more entertainment now. 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
0: I listen to reports about the whiskey here passing around.
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0: etiquette. 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But neither has the rags up in the Green Hotel.
1: I said the
0: Green Hotel.
1: I mean the
0: Green Hotel.
1: That's right, the
0: Green Hotel.
1: Uh-huh.
0: The Green Hotel. Neither has the rags up in the Green Hotel.
1: Pass me the dog food.

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1: Ladies and gentlemen, the tragic true story of Michael Kenyon. Are you tuned up? Don't guess at it. Michael Kenyon, the Illinois Enema Bandit.

0: rest, and then the judge will have it for his special guest. The DA will order a secret test. Stop his fudgy little thumbs in the side of his vest. Then they'll put out a card
1: for the drug use
0: for the jury folks. And then the judge would say,
2: poker like to get you.
0: Dragon the bandit for all to see. Say,
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0: Hot soapy Galactica.

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just ain't no

have another song for you that goes far beyond Louie Louie, Ruthie Ruthie, or even Brian Brian. This song is so advanced, it takes us all the way from 1955 directly to approximately 1957, which is when it should have been written, but actually it was written about 1970. This is a song, we like to dedicate this song to Marty, our road manager, who has a fondness for the canine species. And the orifice attendant there too.

0: Right now is the sound caused by George Duke agitating two metal insignias. These are badges that he removed from a couple of boogers that Marty tried to palm off on him in the last town that he was in. Actually, they're booger pasties, and he's hitting the booger pasty with a little stick to get a very interesting musical effect. You know, he does this every night, and sometimes he becomes so overwrought, so excited by the fact that he's actually touching a piece of metal that might have at one time come in contact with the actual flesh of a booger bear. And so sometimes he misses it, and he hits his thumb, and he hurts himself. Yes, it hurts very much. But he likes pain. We can tell that he likes pain because he's in this group.
1: But it's very close to other things.
0: Yes, but later that night, after George was finished fondling the booger pasty, a thought came to his mind. How can I possibly get any nook tonight in Passaic if I don't put this thing down and play the piano and get funky for these people? And so, George, as you say in your language, took it away.
1: But before we get funky, the continuing stories of the... No, this ain't Moon Trek this time. We go to Moon Trek next show. This is the continuing stories of the Boogers of Marty Ferrellis. Do you all know who he is? There he is. He got a white shirt on there and a...
0: Your 250 closest relatives, the mothers of invention.
1: Yes. Anyway, he was in my room. I invited some people over. Young ladies. They looked interesting. Their names shall go unmentioned.
0: The reason they looked interesting is because they apparently were intelligent enough to dress themselves.
1: Anyway, what was happening was nothing. Wasn't nothing happening. So I said, let's get this party on the road. I said, let me call the road manager. I said, what's your name? Marty Ferrellis, come down here and meet Miss Cool. Miss Jew. And Miss Stool. So Marty got in there, and he was there about 5 minutes, and all of a sudden, I began to hear other things. I said, what you doing over there? I said, I never heard nobody do that kind of thing before. I said, come out of that corner. What's wrong with you? And so he commenced to do all kinds of stuff. I said, man, what you doing over there?
0: Really whipping it, just whipping it into a frenzy.
1: All of a sudden, he was gone. I looked around, and Marty had took the book out of his room. I said, where you going? He went down to his room, which was room 33. And so...
0: That's the doo-doo room.
1: 2 hours later, I made a phone call. I said, what you doing? He said, I ain't gonna tell you. He said, an hour later, I went to his room, I knocked on his door, I said, what you doing? He said, I said, say that again. I said, oh. It was late. We had an 8 o'clock wake up. You all know what that is. 8 o'clock wake up. 8 o'clock wake up. 8 o'clock wake up. 8 o'clock wake up. 8 o'clock wake up. 8 o'clock wake up.

0: Marty came out in the hall and looked at Napoleon and said, "Can I say this?" He said, "Smell my beard." I said, "You must be crazy."
1: I had to smell it.
0: Show how you was walking, Marty. And he said, "Smell my beard." I said, "I ain't gonna smell nothing." Napoleon said, "I'll
1: check it out." I told him, "I check it out, make sure."
0: Anyway, if you want to hear,
1: you know what
0: happened the rest
1: like.
0: Of the night,
2: Marty's odor.
0: Come to the next show for the continuing stories
1: Marty's
0: of
1: odor.
0: Mighty Trick. But for now, we gonna do. 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

0: my beard.
1: Trudges.

0: the end of our program. Featuring Ruth Underwood on percussion, Napoleon Murphy Brock on tenor sax and lead vocals, Chester Thompson on drums, Tom Fowler on bass, George Duke on keyboards, Marty Pirellis on any booger that he can take out of George's room, and yours truly, Rondo Hatton on guitar. We'd like to say that it's been simply marvelous coming here to Passaic, New Jersey to
1: freak you out.
0: And we sincerely hope that you had as much fun smelling Marty.

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0: 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The name of this song is Envelopes, and it features the lilting voice of Tommy Marks.

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1: that's the kind of thing I'm looking
0: for. 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
1: So
0: let me at her.
1: What are your interests now? Getting back to
0: Well, now that you told me about Charlotte, you know, that sounds like the best proposition I had all night. You know, you get to Poughkeepsie, you can't do any good. 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The point is, I'm only interested in two counts.

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1: Coming up next, the man who's
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0: Jimmy. In the bold salute to Pedro, you sniff the reeking buns of
1: angels. 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
0: Acting like it was no sham.
1: Turns the dog Pepe.
2: You were dazzled by the exciting new costume of Coco.
0: In a way you can't explain.
1: More than 5 or 6.
0: And so you work the wall with Pyro.

this. In today's rapidly changing world, pop groups appear every 15 minutes with some new kind of promotional device. Some of these devices have been known to leave irreparable scars on the minds of foolish young consumers. One such case is seated before you. None other than cold, skinny, Terry Tits, Spindle Boy Bozio, and Jimmy Brown. Terry recently fell in love with a publicity photograph of hunky Charmel Gonzalez, lead guitar player from a group called Taco on Hell. In this Polaroid snapshot taken by Paul Hong with Davey and Maria. The Phoenix Files, we call them, ladies and gentlemen. In the photograph, Punky was seen with a beautiful shiny hairdo in a semi-profile which emphasized the pooched-out succulence of his insolent, pouting rictus, the sight of which drove the entire crew, including Terry Bozio, mad with Polaroid desire.

0: Hits the ground.
1: All right, you guys. All right, you guys. And the rest of you people. This is the moment. This is the big one.

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Patrick O'Hearn on bass. Terry Bolzio on drums. Eddie Johnson on keyboards and violin. And you already know the name of this song.

0: so strange. 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And sniff the reeking buns of angels.
1: A salute to the barking spider.
0: And acted like it was okay. You were excited by the dazzling costume of Coco. What I was saying, 'cause you're an asshole.

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We have a song of this balding gentleman who is out on the side of the stage. This is John Smothers. This is a song for John, because John, in his own way, has done more to destroy the English language than any Berlitz correspondence school in the world.

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0: don't care about you guys, just let the juices fly. 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
1: I'm going to
0: Japan. 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Over there, they call me a Buddha. I'd like to try some gray boar tea. Can I have a colada of milk? Fountain, take me to the fountain. This cold weather makes me slip. I need a dozen towels for the boys to take a shower. Yeah, I'll rip my bag, you rip yours. I just love the way you have COVID.

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0: democracy?
1: Yeah! 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
0: What about the beer, then?
1: Where the cannons just off?
0: Even her fucking boots?
1: But I lied to you!
0: Bitch, you must have been hungry.
1: Yeah! This is true!
0: Don't they pay you sort of good for the stuff that you do?
1: Well, you know, I can't do that when Grizz comes through!
0: I want my Grizzy. I want my beer, so you just barf her back up now, devil. Do you hear?
1: Blow it out your ass, motorcycle man! I mean, I am the devil! Do you understand?
0: Oh, yeah?
1: Just what will you give me for your kids' beer? I suppose you noticed this little cop rack here.
0: You're goddamn right, you, Mr. Morrison. Oh, that's about the only reason I learned to write more. So listen, give me that contract, cut your ass off. Because I need a beer and it's taking a squeezing time.
1: Man, you can't fool me! You ain't that bad! Why? You should have seen some of the souls that I had. One of them was Little House Nixon and Hack Newton and Bumblebone Sucker. Those cute!
0: Well, let's make a deal if you think that's true. I mean, you're the Teufel. What you gonna do, eh?
1: Wait just a second. What?
0: What a command of language is
1: Teufel. Before I let some into hell, you see, before I let some gear into hell, I usually like to free, you know, get a little bit of background on you. Like, you know, what are your interests, man? You know, I mean, like, tell me, where are you coming from?
0: I am a simple person, you see. I am just as simple-minded as everybody who came to this concert tonight.
1: Why?
0: Because me and all these guys out here, and a lot of these girls, too, you know, a lot of these folks out here are only interested in two things, you know? It's the same all over the world. Am I right? I'm right, ain't I, right? How many say right? That's right. I'm interested in two things. Two. Count them two.
1: Titty confia. Titty confia. Titty confia. Titty confia. Titty confia. Titty confia.
0: Fuck you, clown. Give us the finger, it will be your mistake. That's when the devil, he wants.

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Now get this. Just get me wasted and you're halfway there. 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I rubbed my chinny chin chin and said, my, what sort of thing might this lady get high upon? The $40 bill didn't matter no more. When her sister got naked and laid on the floor, she said, dynamo, mate, when the bed, but she could use a little.

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Some drool rolling down from the edge of her chin while she spied the condition her sister was in. She quivered, she quaked, she clutched at herself. Her sister made a joke about her mental health until Dynamo finally did give in, but I told her all she really needed was some discipline. I said, kiss my aura, aura. 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Now, would you all like some aura right here on the flora? And how about you, fauna, do you wanna? All right, now look, I know you... Bring the band on down, my hammer boys. 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You're probably really tired and everything. You know, I really shouldn't ask this of you because, I mean, after all, audience participation is a primitive form of recreation. But, you see, it's part of my job to come out here and actually say this every

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Now we need audience participation on this song, and we're not kidding. Now, you don't have to go all the way, you don't have to go totally apeshit with this thing, but it would be appreciated if you'd kind of clap your hands and sing along as we go back to the beginning of the song, an attempt to whip you into a properly educated frenzy here tonight. You ready?

0: stop. 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She has to do it or we won't go on. No, no, look. Sorry, folks. We found somebody here that is educated to the point of total inhibition. Now, what's your name? All right, sorry. Karen. Come here, Karen. Come a little closer. No. Karen, it's all right. Karen, just wait a minute.
1: He's really a nice guy.
0: Now, Karen, I know you're probably a very nice person, but you're a little bit shy. Now, so that we can continue with the program, would you mind helping me sing this song?
2: I can't sing. I wish I could.
0: Neither can I, but look, I'm doing this for a living. Come on, Karen. Okay, it's really easy. It's only two words, all right? Dynamo, dynamo, dynamo. I know he can sing, but I want to see you do it. You're cuter than he is.
2: I really can't sing a note, really.
1: None of us can
0: sing. Just say it. I'll go. Dynamo.
2: Dynamo.
0: Dynamo.
2: Dynamo.
0: Dynamo.
2: Dynamo.
0: Dynamo.
2: Dynamo.
0: Dynamo.
2: Dynamo.
0: Dynamo.
2: Dynamo.
0: Dynamo. It's like a Devo concert. Thank you very much, Karen. All right. Well, let's carry this thing to its ultimate point of absurdity. This consists of going on to the next song, which is entitled Camarillo Brillo. 1, 2, 3, 4.

Vinny, Patty, Artie, Tommy, Denny, Petey, Eddie, and Frankie, and each and every one of you out there. Thanks for coming to the show. Probably see some of you back here at the second show. And I'll see the rest of you on television on the Saturday night show on this coming Saturday. And if you miss that, I'll see you at the Palladium. Good night.